0: with another long stretch of today's hottest hits and your all-time favorites.
1: Everybody on the floor, we put some energy into this place. I want to ask you something. Are you ready for the sound of Scooter? I want to see you sweat. I said I want to see you sweat. Yeah. Hyper, hyper.

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1: 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Lord have mercy, everybody's here. Hey, what's going on, man?
2: Yeah.
1: She's at home. Yeah, she's at home.

0: Rhythmic movements in unison with others prolong an act of sensation with no limits or boundaries. Eternity is past. Wrong is right. It's the point of greatest intensity.
1: To be honest, I am totally and completely on his dick.
0: Pleasures of the highest sense. Feelings of warmth and security.

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And we will be back here again, once more to listen to and feel the uplifting sounds of our favorite DJ.

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0: smack bang in the middle of f***ing nowhere. In my hand, I'm holding the most dangerous, most poisonous, deadliest Megamix ever.
1: Oh, right.
0: Oh, it's a dangerous little number. Calm down, son. This is more dangerous than any crocodile I've ever come across. Shh, everybody, I'm about to put it in. All right, I'm pressing play. Now!

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1: My name's Mark.
0: My name's Fred.
3: Mine is the last voice that you will ever hear.
1: My name's Mark. My name's Mark. 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

present. With no nuclear war, the new battlefields are people's minds and souls. Mega corporations are the new governments. Computer-generated info domains are the new frontiers. Though there is better living through science and chemistry, we are all becoming cyborgs. The computer is the new cool tool. Though we say all information should be free, it is not. Information is power and currency of the virtual world we inhabit. So mistrust authority. Cyberpunks are the true rebels. Cyberculture is coming in under the radar of ordinary society, an unholy alliance of the tech world and the world of organized dissent.

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